Wallahi, it ain't girls like you out here in the west. I know I've been away, but I'm coming back home. No need to stress, baby. All I know, all I know, all I know is to be Falastini, is to always rep where you come from. Except when you're online at the customs. Told her she can meet me up in London. She let me cause I came from Gaza with love. But I feel like it's worse than ever. Gaza with love. If they had it their way, we would never go back. From Gaza with love, baby. Falastina sincere. وبنت بلادي عجباني. فضلكم احكوا مش سامع. Continue à parler, on vous entend. Continue à parler, on vous entend.

à parler, on vous entend pas. Somebody tell Bella Hadid, let's change out to Abdul Hamid. Now I'm gonna come off too strong, but still I'll fallah, I'm planting the seeds. Yeah, I can get you what you need, but I hate it when a text go green. Do you miss me or did you leave, baby? Came from Gaza with love, but I feel like it's worse if I go back. From Gaza with love, if they had it their way, they would never go back. From Gaza with love, baby, Falastine, I sent sad. وبنت بلادي عجباني فضلكم احكوا مش سامح. Continue à parler, on vous entend pas.

Serza masamba trayer mangasa kaprar mitsotsu lagarap moye busher se bosoro yiza tra tata tengomnwa gatre masher friends atumpa kubalimbane komanda ka fuo.